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8: 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From the Senior News of the Greenfield Senior Center, their Halloween party is scheduled for Thursday, October 29th. 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

need a special license or permit to be an outlaw. There's no card you have to carry. You just have to listen to the right music. 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
1: 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And she said, "You're not gonna do this anymore."

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0: It's not that the music on The Outlaw is better than the music on other country stations. Wait. Yes. Yes, it is. That's exactly what it is.
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We're learning pretty well, too. 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

We've done some talking, me and the horse. 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

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But tonight your beauty is shining through. And I never took the time to let you know. So before he takes you away, please let me say.

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0: 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In our local news, two people were injured in a house fire yesterday morning on Sunset Drive in Turner's Falls. The homeowner suffered minor burns while a firefighter was taken to the hospital. Ammunition inside the home discharged from the heat, sending bullets several yards from the building. No other homes were hit. Fire crews from at least six departments battled the two-alarm blaze for about 2 hours. The garage was destroyed and the house sustained smoke damage. The cause remains under investigation. Massachusetts public schools are seeing declining enrollment statewide, according to start-of-the-school-year numbers. Here in rural western Massachusetts, fewer births, an aging population, and limited jobs are contributing factors. Here is new Greenfield School Superintendent Carol Crusher.
2: We are slightly down. We are below 1,400. So we are a little, and I've been kind of delving into that to see why that is. It's not that much down, but it is a little bit down.
0: Cities have seen immigration slow, while suburban growth isn't enough to offset smaller graduating classes. A proposed solar farm in Conway is getting smaller, but questions remain about its impact. Blue Wave Solar has reduced its plans for the Roaring Brook Road project by 20%. The planning board is still reviewing concerns about steep slopes, roadside screening, and battery storage safety. The project would allow farming to continue beneath the panels. Another public hearing is tentatively scheduled for October 27th at 7 p.m. at Conway Town Hall. Your forecast after a foggy start, partly sunny skies by this afternoon, high around 58 today, partly cloudy tonight, 47 the low, mostly sunny tomorrow with a high near 60. That's news at this hour. 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
2: 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Your Outlaw forecast becoming partly sunny by this afternoon. High around 58 today. Partly cloudy tonight, 47 the low. Tomorrow looking mostly sunny with a high near 60.
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0: 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In our local news, two people were injured in a house fire yesterday morning on Sunset Drive in Turner's Falls. The homeowner suffered minor burns while a firefighter was taken to the hospital. Ammunition inside the home discharged from the heat, sending bullets several yards from the building. No other homes were hit. Fire crews from at least six departments battled the two-alarm blaze for about 2 hours. The garage was destroyed and the house sustained smoke damage. The cause remains under investigation. Massachusetts public schools are seeing declining enrollment statewide, according to start-of-the-school-year numbers. Here in rural western Massachusetts, fewer births, an aging population, and limited jobs are contributing factors. Here is new Greenfield School Superintendent Carol Crusher.
2: We are slightly down. We are below 1,400. So we are a little, and I've been kind of delving into that to see why that is. It's not that much down, but it is a little bit down.
0: Cities have seen immigration slow, while suburban growth isn't enough to offset smaller graduating classes. A proposed solar farm in Conway is getting smaller, but questions remain about its impact. Blue Wave Solar has reduced its plans for the Roaring Brook Road project by 20%. The planning board is still reviewing concerns about steep slopes, roadside screening, and battery storage safety. The project would allow farming to continue beneath the panels. Another public hearing is tentatively scheduled for October 27th at 7 p.m. at Conway Town Hall. Your forecast after a foggy start, partly sunny skies by this afternoon, high around 58 today, partly cloudy tonight, 47 the low, mostly sunny tomorrow with a high near 60. That's news at this hour. 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
1: Your Outlaw forecast becoming partly sunny by this afternoon, high around 58 today. Partly cloudy tonight, 47 the low. Tomorrow looking mostly sunny with a high near 60.
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1: Yeah. Sheriff Lori Streeter has dedicated more than 35 years to the Franklin County Sheriff's Office. 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
1: 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In our local news, two people were injured in a house fire yesterday morning on Sunset Drive in Turner's Falls. The homeowner suffered minor burns while a firefighter was taken to the hospital. Ammunition inside the home discharged from the heat, sending bullets several yards from the building. No other

0: delving into that to see why that is. It's not that much down, but it is a little bit down.
1: Cities have seen immigration slow, while suburban growth isn't enough to offset smaller graduating classes. A proposed solar farm in Conway is getting smaller, but questions remain about its impact. Blue Wave Solar has reduced its plans for the Roaring Brook Road project by 20%. The planning board is still reviewing concerns about steep slopes, roadside screening, and battery storage safety. The project would allow farming to continue beneath the panels. Another public hearing is tentatively scheduled for October 27th at 7 p.m. at Conway Town Hall. Your forecast after a foggy start, partly sunny skies by this afternoon, high around 58 today, partly cloudy tonight, 47 the low, mostly sunny tomorrow with a high near 60. That's news at this hour. 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

0: by saying the Outlaw is where you find real country music. But, hell, they'll get over it. 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
1: It was back in 63 when eating my cooking got the better of me, so I asked this little girl I was going with to be my wife. Well, she said she would, so I said I do. But I'd have said I wouldn't if I'd have just knew how saying I do was gonna screw up all of my life. Well, the first few years weren't all that bad. I'll never forget the good times we had, cause I'm reminded every month when I send her the child support. Well, it wasn't too long till the lust all died, and I'll admit I wasn't too surprised. The day I come home, found my suitcase sitting out on the porch. Well,

ain't heard nothing yet. Why, they give her the color television set, then they give her the house, the kids, and both of the cars. See? Well, then they start talking about child support, alimony, and the cost of the court. Didn't take me long to figure out how far in the toilet I was. I'm telling you, they have made a mistake, cause it adds up to more than this cowboy makes. Besides, everything I ever had worth taking, they've already took. While she's living like a queen on alimony,

I let my wife told it I'm gonna be carrying food stamps. You get it, Judge? I'm gonna be just.

We don't want to hurt anyone's feelings by saying the Outlaw is where you find real country music. But, hell, they'll get over it. This is 92.3, The Outlaw.

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1: 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C-H-I-L-L.
0: You have until midnight tonight to enter that word on our website, outlaw923.com, and maybe qualify for the $5,000 grand prize drawing. 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
4: 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Your Outlaw forecast becoming partly sunny by this afternoon. High around 58 today. Partly cloudy tonight, 47 the low. Tomorrow looking mostly sunny with a high near 60.
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The local brews. 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

0: 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In our local news, two people were injured in a house fire yesterday morning on Sunset Drive in Turner's Falls. The homeowner suffered minor burns while a firefighter was taken to the hospital. Ammunition inside the home discharged from the heat, sending bullets several yards from the building. No other homes were hit. Fire crews from at least six departments battled the two-alarm blaze for about 2 hours. The garage was destroyed and the house sustained smoke damage. The cause remains under investigation. Massachusetts public schools are seeing declining enrollment statewide, according to start of the school year numbers. Here in rural western Massachusetts, fewer births, an aging population, and limited jobs are contributing factors. Here is new Greenfield School Superintendent Carol Crusher.
1: We are slightly down. We are below 1,400. So we are a little, and I've been kind of delving into that to see why that is. It's not that much down, but it is a little bit down.
0: Cities have seen immigration slow, while suburban growth isn't enough to offset smaller graduating classes. A proposed solar farm in Conway is getting smaller, but questions remain about its impact. Blue Wave Solar has reduced its plans for the Roaring Brook Road project by 20%. The planning board is still reviewing concerns about steep slopes, roadside screening, and battery storage safety. The project would allow farming to continue beneath the panels. Another public hearing is tentatively scheduled for October 27th at 7 p.m. at Conway Town Hall. Your forecast after a foggy start, partly sunny skies by this afternoon, high around 58 today, partly cloudy tonight, 47 the low, mostly sunny tomorrow with a high near 60. That's news at this hour. 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

0: 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Your Outlaw forecast becoming partly sunny by this afternoon, high around 58 today. Partly cloudy tonight, 47 the low. Tomorrow looking mostly sunny with a high near 60.
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0: What time zone am I on? What country am I in?
1: It doesn't matter. It's 5 o'clock somewhere.
0: It's always on 5 in Margaritaville, come to think of it.
1: Yeah, I heard that.
0: You've been there, haven't you?
1: Yes, sir.
0: I've seen your boat there.

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0: Your Outlaw forecast becoming partly sunny by this afternoon. High around 58 today. Partly cloudy tonight. 47 the low. Tomorrow looking mostly sunny with a high near 60.
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a special license or permit to be an outlaw. 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
2: Well, it was all that I could do

Steve Goodman wrote that song, and he told me it was the perfect country and western song. 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
9: Your Outlaw forecast, partly cloudy skies through the night tonight, 47 the overnight low. Mostly sunny tomorrow, high near 60, rain expected on Friday.
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1: Hi, this is Neil Day. So my neighbor Sam quit smoking at an Alex Golan hypnosis, and his wife Sarah lost 25 pounds. So I went. I walked out and never smoked again, and that's after 35 years of smoking. Didn't even believe it at first. Didn't feel like anything really happened, but the desire was completely gone. I went back for a weight loss hypnosis, and I went with my wife Emily, and I lost 33 pounds. Emily, who lost 31 pounds, brought her friend Mary to the weight loss program, and she lost 23. It just completely changed the way that we eat. Thank you, Alex Golan.
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10: Your Outlaw forecast, partly cloudy skies through the night tonight, 47 the overnight low. Mostly sunny tomorrow, high near 60, rain expected on Friday.
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Waylon, Garth, Reba, Willie, Loretta, Conway. 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
11: Hi, this is Neil Jay. So my neighbor Sam quit smoking at an Alex Golan hypnosis, and his wife Sarah lost 25 pounds. So I went. I walked out and never smoked again, and that's after 35 years of smoking. Didn't even believe it at first. Didn't feel like anything really happened, but the desire was completely gone. I went back for a weight loss hypnosis, and I went with my wife Emily, and I lost 33 pounds. Emily, who lost 31 pounds, brought her friend Mary to the weight loss program, and she lost 23. It just completely changed the way that we eat. Thank you, Alex Golan.
0: 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Your Outlaw forecast, partly cloudy skies through the night tonight, 47 the overnight low. Mostly sunny tomorrow, high near 60. Rain expected on Friday.
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We've done some talking, me and the horse. 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
7: Hi, this is Neil Day. So my neighbor Sam quit smoking at an Alex Golan hypnosis, and his wife Sarah lost 25 pounds. So I went. I walked out and never smoked again, and that's after 35 years of smoking. Didn't even believe it at first. Didn't feel like anything really happened, but the desire was completely gone. I went back for a weight loss hypnosis, and I went with my wife Emily, and I lost 33 pounds. Emily, who lost 31 pounds, brought her friend Mary to the weight loss program, and she lost 23. It just completely changed the way that we eat. Thank you, Alex Golan.
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0: Your Outlaw forecast, partly cloudy skies through the night tonight, 47.

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2: It's time for a senior moment. From the Senior News of the Greenfield Senior Center, their Halloween party is scheduled for Thursday, October 29th. Pre-registration is required. From the Town Crier at the Berniston Senior Center, Monday morning, October 26th at 11:30 is the date for the Halloween concert with Roger Ticknell. From the Northfield Senior Center and Council on Aging, they're partnering with Big Y for a flu and COVID clinic Thursday the 29th from 1 till 3 in the afternoon. And from the Tooltown Senior News at the Athol Council on Aging, enjoy some delicious and complimentary ice cream and meet with members from New England Wound Care and Ostomy Care on Wednesday, October 28th.
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